0: make it. At least we can say we died trying.
1: We died trying. Espetáculo. 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
3: You hated the ocean, but you're surfing now.

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And if your man gives you trouble just to move out on the double, and you don't let it trouble your brain, cause away goes trouble down the drain. Said away goes trouble down the drain.

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'Cause we have meant to fade, it's what we're made of. The fragile fleeting turns